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0: La résurrection de Jésus-Christ, c'est le plus grand fait de l'histoire. 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Let's go. Pray with my sister Eva. Good morning, sister. Joyeuse Pâques. Happy Easter. Bonne fête.
1: Good morning.
0: de la résurrection of Jesus Christ. Good morning.
1: Good morning. Jesus. He was born in an obscure village. He worked in a carpenter's shop until he was 30. For 3 years, he was a preacher. He didn't go to college. He was only 33 when the public turned against him. His friends ran away. One denied him, and another betrayed him. He was turned over to his enemies. He was nailed to the cross, and as he was dying, they gambled for his clothes. He was laid in a borrowed grave. No one on earth, no kings, all men put together, have ever affected our lives as powerful as him. And the good news is today, he is alive, brothers and sisters. And this weekend, the most powerful weekend, we celebrate our Lord and our Savior, Jesus Christ. We celebrate him because he is alive. He's resurrected forever. He is our Savior. Let us pray. Our Father, who art in heaven, holy, holy, holy are you, Lord. Father, this is the most beautiful, beautiful weekend ever and ever will be when we celebrate our Savior. He died, he came so that we can be put together. We can be in communion with our Father. We are so thankful and grateful that our God is alive. Oh, the only one who died and resurrected. Thank you, Father. Thank you for such awesome message. Thank you. Thank you. Thank you for your wonderful power, your grace and your mercy, your kindness and your love. Thank you, Father. Father, as we celebrate our Savior, oh, the ministers will, Father God, through your Holy Spirit, will be presenting sermons tomorrow. God, please do not let them speak on their own knowledge, on their own behalf. Father, please anoint them with your words for your people. Because this so happened to be the weekend when the most people attend, Father God, services. When the most people are gathered to worship, to celebrate you, Father. God, we don't want your words to fall flat on the ground. We want them coming directly from you through the ministers who will be ministering to your children. We don't want them saying their words. We want them inspired by you, Father. Just as you inspired the scriptures, we want them to be inspired and anointed to give the word, the one and only word that can bring eternal life to your children. We pray for all names called. We pray for everyone representing you, missionaries all over the world. This is the weekend, Father, that we celebrate you more than ever. This is the weekend, Father. We pray that you will inspire your men and women of God from Sunday school, Father God, to service God. We pray that you will anoint them, accompany them, Holy Spirit. Speak through them, Father, your powerful words, the powerful love of Jesus, God. Oh, God, I pray, Father God, for those who are working on your behalf all over the world, who are speaking on your behalf all over the world. I pray that they will hear from you. God, we pray that people will come to you. Salvation and repentance will come, Father. In no other name that we pray, but the matchless, precious name of our Holy Savior, Jesus Christ. Amen and amen.

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Thank you for tuning in again today, like you do every Saturday at 12 noon through 1 o'clock p.m. for our show of great music from Haiti and information and news and legal questions and answers. 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
3: 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24h 24h 24h 24h 24h 24h 24h 24h 24h 24h 24h 24h 24h 24h 24h 24h 24h 24h 24h 24h 24h 24h 24h 24h 24h 24h 24h necessarily the ones of Entrevision Communications, WLQY Radio, its staff or management.
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